0: There was once four little rugs. One walked away, two were there. Five or six or seven or eight. Nobody knows, but there is. So one walked away to his house. Then one walked to his house too, but he go the wrong way anyways. So you can't know that you and me can do anything you want.
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0: And in those days men shall seek death, and shall not find it, and they shall desire to die, and death shall fly from them.
1: Yea, primitive biomass, sentenced to die.

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Now, I don't think we're going to play anymore. That was a great evening. Thanks to the owner of the club for allowing us to play, Daniel for the sound, and Tommy for booking us, and DJ. And if you want to, we got t-shirts for under a few records for that. Yeah, have a great 2022. It was great fun.

0: Hey, everybody, Lady Luck here, and we're celebrating America's 250th birthday. Now, all summer long, I'm going to be celebrating by playing on FinQuest.com, which is an American-owned social casino. It obviously features over 1,000 slot games and live blackjack, live craps, live bubble craps. 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

0: Hey guys, Lady Luck here. Are you going on any road trips this summer? I know I'm going to be going on a bunch of road trips. 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
1: 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It sounds like you're maybe out already?
0: I guess.

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This is our 33rd CD. And we are now 50 years on tour. Magic Tree.

Thank you. This next song is from the new album, and it's about prison watching television. 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And it's called Satellite of Love.

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1: Oh, hey, Watson.
0: Just getting jacked up for the summer with my pull-up routine.
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We're cruising round Pi here in our little MGB. It's a sports car. They were made by Morgan. We're cruising round Pi here in our little MGB. Taking in all the sights.

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They are creatures who have strayed from some unknown region of haunted woods and perilous wilds. They dress like us, pretend they belong to mankind, profess to keep our laws and code of morals. But in their presence, we're always aware that they are phantoms and that their ideas and action are out of key with the general pitch and tone of normal life.

Thank you. The name of this song is America Drinks and Goes Home.

0: You were away.
1: When, honey, when was I away?
0: I'm not sure. You were, though. Away in the sea of red.

you know, we thought it was getting healthier, the tolerance and the acceptance of people having as many different sexualities as there are people on the planet. And if someone's not doing any damage to you in your life, then leave them alone and let them be themselves. That seemed to be working really well, and then suddenly we've had this massive regression in the last 3 months almost, where there's been this very, very carefully coordinated attack with all these different bills to take away protections from LGBT people. And it's obviously been planned, because it's complex federal laws, state laws, and they've obviously worked it out very carefully as a concerted way. And that makes me very nervous, because that means that the invisible establishment, those who control but do not make themselves public, are manipulating again. We've been warning people for easily 10, 15 years to beware of totalitarian capitalism.

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There are other like vegan fish, transgenic fish, sea salad. Then we have the fish is called fish squid soup.

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You know, I first met him in a London taxi. He told me his name was Mr. Pothead Pixie. He told me he came from a planet called Gong. He sang me this small green song.

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0: she could hear the dreadful sound of the machinery in the distance and was about to hide again when she noticed her hands. 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
1: So I go to a lot of parties, like, and if you're anything like me, you also go to a lot.

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Vibrating columns of air, as in the woodwinds, vibrating surfaces, such as drum heads and cymbals, and vibrating strings, such as those of the string section.

silence that walks down dark streets to smile at the screams. All that is over.